And that was Gade's Symphony No. 1 in C minor, Opus 5, entitled On Zealand's Fair Plains. And that was a performance by the Danish National Symphony Orchestra under the direction of Christopher Hogwood, and it came to us on a Shandos compact disc. Up next, we will hear a woodwind quartet in C major composed by Arthur Berger in 1941. This performance features members of the Pennsylvania Quintet and is brought to us on a Centaur compact disc.

we just heard Arthur Berger's Woodwind Quartet in C major. That performance featured members of the Pennsylvania Quintet and was brought to us on a Centaur compact disc. Coming up next, we will hear Jean-Philippe Rameau's Concert en Sextuor No. 6, performed by Les Talents Lyriques under the direction of Christophe Rousset. And it comes to us here on a Decca compact disc.

Christophe Rousset led L'Étalon Lyrique in that performance of Jean-Philippe Rameau's Concert en Sextuor No. 6. It came to us on a Decca compact disc. We will now hear Dvorak's Romantic Pieces for Violin and Piano, Opus 75. This performance features brother-sister duo violinist Gil Shaham and pianist Orly Shaham, and it is brought to us on a Deutsche Grammophon compact disc.

0: We just heard Dvorak's Romantic Pieces for Violin and Piano, Opus 75. That performance featured violinist Gil Shaham and his sister pianist Orly Shaham, and it was brought to us on a Deutsche Grammophon compact disc.
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0: Up next, we have Haydn's Cello Concerto in C, performed by cellist Anur Bilsma, alongside the Tafelmusik Orchestra, directed by Jean Nammon. And it comes to us on a Deutsche Harmonia Mundi compact disc.

and that was Haydn's Cello Concerto in C. That performance featured cellist Anwar Bylsma. He performed alongside the Tafel Musik Orchestra under the direction of Jean Lamont. And that performance came to us on a Deutsche Harmonia Mundi compact disc. We will now hear a motet entitled Salve Regina by Franco-Flemish composer Johannes Ockeghem, who lived from approximately 1410 to 1497. It's performed here by the Hilliard Ensemble under the direction of Paul Hillier, and it comes to us on an EMI compact disc.

That was Salve Regina, a motet composed by Johannes Ockeghem, performed there by the Hilliard Ensemble under the direction of Paul Hillier, and brought to us on an EMI compact disc. Up next, we have Alexander Tcherepnin's Chinese Symphony, Opus 83, No. 3. This performance features Peter Gulke conducting the Rheinland-Pfalz State Philharmonic Orchestra, and it is brought to us on a Thorophone compact disc.

You just finished listening to Terpnin, the Chinese Symphony by Gulk, Rain and Falls State Philharmonic Orchestra. Up next, we've got some hits off of the Record Hospital with WHRB in Cambridge, 95.3 FM. So tonight I'll be playing some Twemo and math rock, as per usual, starting off with Gimme a Reason by Tabar. This band actually has become one of my recent favorites. Unfortunately, they only have 3 songs, and they disbanded shortly after releasing those 3 songs. But those 3 songs are super good. Highly recommend, and I hope you enjoy listening to them as much as I do. But right, so up next, you're going to be listening to Gimme a Reason by Tabar.

Alrighty, you just finished listening to Go Dingoes by Tabar. Before that, you listened to Hugs, also by Tabar. And up next, we're going to be listening to Early Stars by Jejun, or maybe it's Jejune, I don't know. But they're a band from 1996, formed at Berkeley, here in Boston, which is pretty cool. So, hope you guys enjoy. Should be pretty good.

You just listened to Footfalls by My Point of View. Up next is IHOP by PEE, also known as Potentially Egregious Error. They're a pretty cool indie band from San Diego. So I hope you enjoy.

You just finished listening to Awesome by A Picture of Her. Before that, you listened to I Will Wait by Everyone Asked About You. Really big fan of them, actually. They've been getting pretty popular recently. And I'm a really huge fan of their song. They have a lot of really good ones. But for some reason, my Spotify's not loading. Yeah, their most popular song, I'm a really huge fan of. It's off of their, release, Paper Airplanes, Paper Hearts. But that's not the point. Anyways, before that, you listened to Ramadan by EE. And up next, you're going to be listening to Parked Car by Marquette. After that, you're going to be listening to Negative 2 Degrees by Kagefumi. The Spotify search loaded, in case you were curious. My favorite song from Everyone Asked About You is Sometimes Memory Fails Me Sometimes. Really good. Really, really good. Highly recommend. I'm not gonna play it on this air because I have played it before. Kind of sick of playing it on the air. But I hope you guys enjoy. This next song, again, as I've said before, is Parked Car by Marquette. And as always, you are listening to The Record Hospital with WHRB 95.3 FM in Cambridge.

You just got finished listening to I Am Light Circling Back to Its Source by The Shyness Clinic off of their album Sea of Red Lights. They're actually a really cool band from Boston, formed in the 1990s. Unfortunately, they are disbanded now, but they have some pretty good hits. Up next, you're going to be listening to Secondhand by Stella. Hope you enjoy.

You just finished listening to Tough Love by Fourth Wanderers. Before that, you listened to Paint by First Day Back. And before that, you listened to Seize the Day by A Picture of Her. Up next, you're going to be listening to Jacaraya by Just Neighbors. And then after that, you'll be listening to Sequin Lights by You Could Be a Cop featuring Natalie Evans. Enjoy.

You just finished listening to the 1996 recording of A Picture by Strictly Ballroom. Up next is the last song of this set. It's called Passionate by Kind of Like Spitting. I hope you've enjoyed this like math rock tweemo set. But up next should be some more RH Record Hospital. So I hope you enjoy. As always, you're listening to the WHRB 95.3 FM in Cambridge. I hope you have a good night and a happy Wednesday.

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0: takes. Yeah, if one takes the three as a preposition.
1: Which qualities does the one have? One. The one. The one that is itself and remains. The one that is different from all others and remains the one. The one that if it is seen with others, it is in the position to become more than one, yet remains one.
0: With such simple sums.
1: With such simple sums. It's like a one plus one plus one, never ending. The connection loses itself there, where it cannot exist without a representation to the production and maintenance of its own wholeness. And it maintains itself only by recurring upon that border or extremity that is the extremity or border of its own disappearance.

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Hi, how are you? And you're listening to 95.3 WHIB Cambridge. Thank you very much.

Michael Chabon once said, "Power pop is a prayer offered by atheists to a God who exists but doesn't hear." He was right. 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

a friend who did that. She used to ride the subway in New York City. From the beginning of the line at New Lots Avenue all the way up to 241st Street in the Bronx, and nobody would bother her.

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I'm an Australian superstar. 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

Hi, I'm Pete Shelley. 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

physicist Stephen Hawking. 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

Up next is Art Blakey and the Jazz Messengers with Doodlin', Evidence, and Moanin'. And those three tracks are off of the Ken Burns Jazz Collection, Art Blakey and the Jazz Messengers, featuring Art Blakey on drums, Horace Silver on piano, Hank Mobley, Johnny Griffin, and Benny Golson on alto sax, Curtis Fuller on trombone, and Kenny Brown, Bill Hardman, and Lee Morgan on trumpet.

0: You just heard moaning, and before that was evidence, and before that was doodling, all by Art Blakey and the Jazz Messengers, off of the Ken Burns Jazz, Art Blakey and the Jazz Messengers.
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0: Next, we'll hear from Art Pepper with the tracks Manteca and Straight Life off of the 1977 album Tokyo Debut, featuring Art Pepper on alto sax, Cal Chater on vibraphone, Claire Fisher on keyboards, Bob Redfield on guitar, Rob Fisher on bass, Peter Risso on drums, and Pancho Sanchez on percussion.

Thank you.

Art Pepper on alto saxophone. Right. Claire Fisher, Bob Redfield, Pete Riso, Rob Fisher, Pancho Sanchez, yours truly, Cal Jader. Arigato. Thank you.

0: Thank you.
1: Oh! Am I supposed to get him?

0: Art Pepper. All right. We'll be right back with this. Claire Fisher on piano. Rob Fisher on bass. Pete Riso on drums. Pete. Art is going to join us in a tribute to Dizzy Gillespie and John Opozzo, who wrote a great song about 1947 called Manteca. Once again, Art Pepper on that.
1: You just heard Art Pepper with Straight Life and Manteca, both off of the album Tokyo Debut, 1977. Up next is Avishai Cohen with the track Emotional Storm off of the 2006 album Continuo, featuring Sam Barsh on piano, Avishai Cohen on bass, and Mark Giuliana on drums. After that is the song Gershon Beat, also by Avishai Cohen, off of his 2005 album At Home, again featuring Avishai Cohen on bass, Mark Giuliana on drums, Diego Urcola on flugelhorn, Ann Drummond on flute, and Jeff Ballard on percussion. After that will be two tracks by Louis Armstrong, Blue Again and Lazy River, both off of the Ken Burns Jazz Series 2000, Louis Armstrong.

it's new again, you again, and we'll meet today at 2:30 again. And tonight we'll fight again, and I'll be blue again.

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0: You just heard Louis Armstrong with Lazy River and Blue Again, both off of the Ken Burns Jazz Collection, Louis Armstrong. Before that was Avishai Cohen with the tracks Gershon Beat off of the album At Home, and before that was Emotional Storm off of the album Continuo.
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0: Up next is Sonny Rollins with the track Blue 7, which is off of the Ken Burns Jazz Series, Sonny Rollins, and Harlem Boys off of Silver City, a celebration of 25 years.

You just heard Sonny Rollins with the tracks Harlem Boys off of the album Silver City, a celebration of 25 years. And before that was Blue Seven off of the Ken Burns Jazz series, Sonny Rollins.

Up next is Stuff Smith with the tracks April in Paris, Sweet Lorraine, and Cherokee. And all three of those are off of the 1965 album Black Violin, featuring Stuff Smith on violin, Herbert Tusek on tenor sax, Otto Weiss on piano, Peter Witt on bass, and Charlie Antolini on drums.

You just heard the tracks Cherokee, Sweet Lorraine, and April and Paris, all three off of the album Black Violin, 1965, recorded by Stuff Smith. Up next is Thelonious Monk. The first track is Bemsha Swing, off of Thelonious Monk and the Jazz Giants, 1956 to 1960. And this album features such artists as Sonny Rollins, John Coltrane, Coleman Hawkins, Herb Ellis, and Clark Terry. And after that, you'll be hearing Let's Call This, which is off of Monk's album At the Black Hawk, 1987. And that features Thelonious Monk on piano, John Orr on bass, Harold Land on tenor sax, Charlie Roos on tenor sax, Billy Higgins on drums, and John Gordon on trumpet.

0: You just heard Thelonious Monk with the tracks Let's Call This and Bempsha Swing. Let's Call This is off of the album At the Black Hawk, 1987. And Bempsha Swing is off of Thelonious Monk and the Jazz Giants, 1956 to 1960.
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2: Thanks for tuning in to the Jazz Spectrum here on WHRB Cambridge. We're going to start the show today with Yusuf Lateef. This is from the album The Three Faces of Yusuf Lateef. First, we're going to hear Lateef on saxophone with the song Quarantine. Then we're going to switch to flute, the title of that song Adoration, and then back to tenor sax with the song Ma, He's Making Eyes at Me. He's accompanied on this album by Ron Carter on the cello, Hugh Lawson on piano, Herman Wright on bass, and Lex Humphreys on the drums. This was recorded in 1962. Stay tuned.

0: The title of that last song, Ma, He's Making Eyes at Me, that was Yusuf Lateef on the tenor sax and before that the flute from the album The Three Faces of Yusuf Lateef, recorded in 1962.
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0: Thanks for listening to WHRB. This is, of course, the Jazz Spectrum. Coming up next, we're going to hear from Charles Lloyd. This is from his album, Jumping the Creek. This was recorded back in 2005. Charles Lloyd here plays tenor and alto sax, accompanied by Jerry Allen on piano, Robert Hurst on double bass, and Eric Harlan on the drums. The title of this first song is Canon Perdido. After that, Jumping the Creek, and then we'll hear the song Both Fails.

0: That was Charles Lloyd with Both Veils Must Go. Before that, Jump in the Creek and Canon Perdido, both of these off the album Jump in the Creek, recorded in 2005.
1: The new Jazz Urbain Café is pleased to announce its pre-opening summer series. Artists include, on Thursday, August 6th, the John Singleton Trio. On Friday, August 7th, jazz pianist great Benito Gonzalez. On drums, Lenny White, and on bass, Buster Williams. And on Sunday, August 8th, the George Russell Trio.
0: Coming up next, we're going to hear from Bill Evans. This is from his album Blue and Green, recorded back in 1974. The title of this first song is What Are You Doing the Rest of Your Life? And after that, we're going to hear 12 Tone Tune. Bill Evans here is on piano, accompanied by Eddie Gomez on bass and Marty Merle on the drums.

And that was Bill Evans on piano, Eddie Gomez on bass, and Marty Morrell on drums. The album is Blue and Green from 1974. That was 12-tone tune. Coming up next, we're going to hear from the Ray Brown Trio. This is from their Best Of album. First, we're going to hear the song Summertime, and after that, we'll hear The Real Blues.

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0: Thank you.
1: That was The Real Blues, and before that, Summertime from the Ray Brown Trio. It was from their Best Of album.
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1: Coming up next, we're going to hear something off Jeremy Pelt's album, November. This features Jeremy Pelt on trumpet and flugelhorn, accompanied by J.D. Allen on tenor sax, Danny Grizzett on piano, Dwayne Bruno on bass, and Gerald Cleaver on the drums. This was recorded in 2008. The title of this song is Phoenix. And after that, we'll hear from Joshua Redman with the song Home Fries. Stay tuned. Thanks for listening to the Jazz Spectrum.

And that was Cantaloupe Island from Herbie Hancock. Coming up next, we're going to hear Red Garland. This is The Second Time Around. After that, we'll hear from Donald Byrd with That's All There Is to Love. 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

0: Title of that song, That's All There Is to Love, Donald Byrd. Before that, we heard from Red Garland with The Second Time Around.
1: The new Jazz Urbain Café is pleased to announce its pre-opening summer series. Artists include, on Thursday, August 6th, the John Singleton Trio. On Friday, August 7th, jazz pianist great Benito Gonzalez. On drums, Lenny White. And on bass, Buster Williams. And on Sunday, August 8th, the George Russell Trio.

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1: Coming up next, we're going to hear from Sun Ra and his Myth Science Orchestra. First, we are going to hear A Call for All Demons. That was from the album Angels and Demons at Play. That was recorded in 1960. After that, we are going to hear Plutonian Nights. That's from the album The Nubians of Plutonia, recorded back in 1956.

And that was Sun Ra and his Myth Science Orchestra from the album Nubians of Plutonia, and before that, Angels and Demons at Play. The title of the song's there, Plutonian Nights. Before that, A Call for All Demons. Coming up next, we're going to hear from The Bad Plus. This is Knowing Me, Knowing You from their album Motel. After that, we'll hear from Thelonious Monk with Nutty here on the Jazz.

And that was Thelonious Monk with Nutty. Before that, you heard from The Bad Plus, the title of that song, Knowing Me, Knowing You, here on the Jazz Spectrum. And to round out the hour, here is Ella Fitzgerald with her live rendition of the classic Summertime. This is taken from the Complete Ella in Berlin collection.

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1: 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You want to hear some good music? 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You want to hear some great jazz? You want to hear some of my music sometimes? 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
2: I'm going to start you off this morning with a two-song set from Fats Waller. The first song is I'm Gonna Sit Right Down and Write Myself a Letter, followed by Lulu's Back in Town. Those are both off of the album The Centennial Collection, Fats Waller. That CD was released by RCA in 2005. Following the two songs from Fats Waller, I'm going to play you a longer piece from Duke Ellington.
3: Songwriter and singer, orchestra leader and expert performer on the violin, piano, and organ, master of ceremonies extraordinary, that's Fats Waller. At least those are a few of the accomplishments of this popular Victor recording artist. The son of a minister, Fats Waller was originally intended to follow in his father's footsteps, but rhythm claimed him. Over parental protests, he accepted an offer to sing and play at a cabaret, and that's how Fats Waller and his rhythm was born. Popular now both here and abroad, on the stage and in nightclubs, over the air and on the screen, Fats Waller and his rhythm have been responsible for the success of many of our recent song hits. In fact, I'm going to sit right down and write myself a letter is a perfect example of this type of man-made song, and Fats Waller is the man who made it. Until he gave his distinctive version of this melody to the world on a Victor recording, it had languished in practical obscurity for almost a year. But you all know of its leap to popularity, and now we hear the reason. Fats Waller and his rhythm in person.

That last song was Three Black Kings, written by Duke Ellington, recorded by American Composers Orchestra, with Luther Henderson as the conductor and Jimmy Heath on tenor and soprano saxophones. It's off of the album Four Symphonic Works by Duke Ellington, which was released by Music Masters in 1989. Up next, you'll hear three songs from Jelly Roll Morton. The first is Dead Man Blues, followed by Billy Goat Stomp, and then Georgia Swing.

0: What did I hear at 12 o'clock in the daytime? Church bell ringing.
1: Man, you don't hear no church bell ringing at 12 o'clock in the day.
0: Yes, indeed. Somebody must be dead.
1: There ain't nobody dead. 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
0: No, I think it's a funeral.
1: 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I believe it is a funeral. I believe I hear that trombone.

0: Those last three songs were all off of the album The Best of Jelly Roll Morton. The first one was Dead Man Blues, followed by Billy Goat Stomp and Georgia Swing. That CD was released by EPM in 1993, and all three tracks featured George Mitchell, Kid Ory, Omer Simeon, Barney Bigard, Johnny Dodds, John St. Cyr, Bud Scott, Baby Dodds, and others.
1: The new Jazz Urbane Cafe is pleased to announce its pre-opening summer series. Artists include, on Thursday, August 6th, the John Singleton Trio, on Friday, August 7th, jazz pianist great Benito Gonzalez, on drums, Lenny White, and on bass, Buster Williams, and on Sunday, August 8th, the George Russell Trio.
0: Up next, a three-song set from Glenn Miller.

You're listening to the Jazz Spectrum on WHRB. Those last three songs from Glenn Miller. The first was Anvil Chorus. The second, Chattanooga Choo Choo, featuring Tex Bonecki, Paula Kelly, and the Modernaires on vocals. And finally, I've Got a Gal in Kalamazoo, with Tex Bonecki, Marion Hutton, and the Modernaires on vocals. Those three songs are off of the CD The Essential Glenn Miller, released by RCA in 1995. Coming up in the Jazz Spectrum, another set from Louis Prima.

was I'll Be With You in Apple Blossom Time by Louis Prima. Before that, two other songs by Louis Prima. The first song was I'll Walk Alone, followed by The White Cliffs of Dover. I'll Walk Alone featured Lily Ann Carroll on vocals. The White Cliffs of Dover had Louis Prima. And I'll Be Seeing You in Apple Blossom Time had Louis Prima and Lily Ann Carroll both on vocals. Up next, Orange Colored Sky plus two other songs from Nat King Cole.

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That last song was When I Fall in Love from Nat King Cole. Before that, Orange Colored Sky, followed by Darling, Je Vous Aime Beaucoup, both from Nat King Cole, off of the CD The World of Nat King Cole, released by Capitol Records in 2005. Up next on the Jazz Spectrum, a live medley from André Previn.

You just heard I Loves You, Porgy from Nina Simone, preceded by He Needs Me, also by Nina Simone. Those songs are both off of the CD Little Girl Blue, released by Bethlehem Records in 1992. The first song in the set was a medley of Prelude to a Kiss, The Very Thought of You, and Come Rain or Come Shine, from André Previn off of the CD Jazz at the Muscovarian. That was released by Verve in 1997. Up next, a little bit of Ella Fitzgerald, only on WHRB Cambridge.

That last song was That Old Black Magic from Ella Fitzgerald. Before that, Miss Otis Regrets and I Love Paris. All three songs are from the Ella Fitzgerald Sings the Cole Porter Songbook, released by PolyGram Records in 1997. Up next, I like that Duke Ellington track from earlier in the show so much that I decided to play another. So here's Harlem.

That last song was called Harlem. It's from the CD Four Symphonic Works by Duke Ellington. It was performed by the American Composers Orchestra, conducted by Luther Henderson and Maurice Perez. It featured John Faddis on trumpet, Bill Easley on clarinet, Ron Cotter on bass, and Butch Miles on drums. That was released by Music Masters Records in 1989. Finally, one of my favorite songs, Stardust, sung by Nat King Cole, off of the CD The World of Nat King Cole, which was released by Capitol Records in 2005.

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1: Coming up next, we'll hear from Eric Dolphy. This is off of his album Vintage Dolphy. We'll hear the track Ode to Charlie Parker

That was Paco de Lucia, Aldi Meola, and John McLaughlin off of their album The Guitar Trio. The track you heard was Azura. Before that, we heard from Eric Dolphy off of the album Vintage Dolphy. The track was Ode to Charlie Parker. Coming up next, we'll hear from Dave Brubeck. This is the album Jazz Impressions of New York. We'll hear the fifth track. It's called Sixth Sense.

0: That was Kenny Burrell off of the album Blue Lights Volumes 1 and 2. It was the third track off of the first album, that is Scotch Blues. Before that, we heard from Dave Brubeck on the album Jazz Impressions of New York. The track was Sixth Sense.
1: Hello, this is Jimmy Cobb, and I'm talking to you from WHRV in Cambridge. Every time I'm in this area, I listen to this station.
0: Coming up next, we'll hear from Art Blakey and the Jazz Messengers. This is their album, Blue Night. We'll be hearing their rendition of the classic Body and Soul.

That was Terrence Blanchard off the album Wandering Moon. The track was I Thought About You. It featured Terrence Blanchard on the trumpet, Edward Simon on the piano, Dave Holland on the bass, and Eric Harland on the drums. Before that, we heard from Art Blakey and the Jazz Messengers off the album Blue Night. The track was Body and Soul. Coming up next, we'll hear from Kenny Barron from the album Live at Maybeck Recital Hall, Volume 10. This is the fifth track off of that album. It's called Well You Needn't.

0: that what you wanted, Alfred?
1: That was Cannonball Adderley from his classic album, Something Else. Featured on that is Miles Davis on the trumpet, Cannonball Adderley on the alto saxophone, Hank Jones on piano, Sam Jones on bass, and Art Blakey on the drums. The track we heard was the fourth track, One for Daddy-O. Before that, we heard from Kenny Barron from the album Live at Maybeck Recital Hall, Volume 10. The track was Well You Needn't.
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1: Coming up next, we'll hear from John Abercrombie and his trio with Dan Wall and Adam Nussbaum. This is the album Speak of the Devil. The song we'll hear is Now and Again.

That was the Jackie Byard album, Empirical. The song you heard was Journey into Night of Departure. Before that, we heard from the John Abercrombie Trio. This track was Now and Again. Coming up next, we'll hear from Cannonball and Coltrane. This is, of course, Julian Cannonball Adderley and John Coltrane, featured on the alto sax and tenor saxes, respectively. Also featured on the album, however, is Wynton Kelly on the piano, Paul Chambers on the bass, and Jimmy Cobb on the drums. This was recorded on February 3rd of 1959 at Universal Recording Studios in Chicago. We'll hear the last track off the album. It's called The Sleeper.

0: The track you just heard was the Sonny Clark Trio from the album Sonny Clark with Paul Chambers and Philly Joe Jones. The track was Softly as in a Morning Sunrise. Before that, we heard from Cannonball and Coltrane, the name of the album. The last track off that was Sleeper.
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0: Coming up next, we'll hear from Ornette Coleman. This is the album New York Is Now. It features Ornette Coleman on the alto sax and trumpet, Dewey Redman on the tenor saxophone, Jimmy Garrison on bass, and Elvin Jones on the drums. We'll hear the second track, Toy Dance.

That track was Crescent, the title track off the album of the same name from John Coltrane. That features John Coltrane on the tenor sax, as well as McCoy Tyner, Jimmy Garrison, and Elvin Jones. Before that, we heard Ornette Coleman from the album New York Is Now. We heard Toy Dance. Coming up next on the Jazz Spectrum, you'll hear from the Eddie Lockjaw Davis Cookbook, Volume 1. This features Eddie Lockjaw Davis on the tenor saxophone, Jerome Richardson on the flute, and tenor sax, Shirley Scott on the organ, George Duvivier on bass, and Arthur Edgehill on the drums. We'll hear the third track, But Beautiful.

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2: This is Retke's Wind Quintet No. 1 in E minor, Opus 88, No. 1, performed here by the Albert Schweitzer Quintet, brought to you off a CPO compact disc.

That was Ryka's Wind Quintet No. 1 in E minor, Opus 88 No. 1, performed here by the Albert Schweitzer Quintet and brought to you off a CPO compact disc. Next up is Szymanowski's Symphony No. 2 in B-flat major, Opus 19, performed here by Leon Botstein and the London Philharmonic Orchestra and brought to you off a Telarc compact disc.

0: That was Szymanowski's Symphony No. 2 in B-flat major, Opus 19, performed by Leon Botstein and the London Philharmonic Orchestra, brought to you off a Telarc compact disc.
1: WHRB, Cambridge.
0: Next up, we'll be hearing Lalo's Piano Trio No. 1 in C minor, Opus 7, performed here by the trio Parnassus and brought to you of an MDG compact disc.

That was Lalo's Piano Trio No. 1 in C minor Opus 7, performed here by the trio Parnassus and brought to you of an MDG compact disc. Next up, we'll be hearing John Adams' Shaker Loops, performed here by the San Francisco Symphony Orchestra, led by Ido DeVart. And this was brought to you of a Philips compact disc.

That was John Adams's Shaker Loops, performed here by the San Francisco Symphony Orchestra, led by Ido DeVart. This was brought to you of a Philips compact disc. Next up, we'll be hearing Corelli's Trio Sonata in E Minor, Opus 2, No. 4, performed here by violinist Simon Standage and Michaela Comberti, cellist Anthony Pleath, archlutist Nigel North, and organist Trevor Pinnock. This is brought to you of a DG Archive compact disc.

That was Corelli's Trio Sonata in E minor, Opus 2, number 4, performed by members of the English Concert and brought to you off a DG Archive compact disc. Next up, we'll be hearing Karlovich's Eternal Songs Symphonic Poem, Opus 10, performed here by the BBC Philharmonic Orchestra, led by Jan Tretelier. This is brought to you off a Chandos compact disc.

0: That was Karlovich's Eternal Songs, Symphonic Poem, Opus 10, performed here by the BBC Philharmonic Orchestra, led by Jan Tretelier. This recording was brought to you off of Chando's compact disc.
1: WHRB, Cambridge.
0: Next up, we'll be hearing Cabezon's four keyboard pieces performed here by harpsichordist Sophie Yates and brought to you of a Chando's compact disc.

That was Cabezón's Four Keyboard Pieces, performed here by harpsichordist Sophie Yates, and brought to you off Chando's compact disc. Next up, we'll be hearing Arnold Bax's November Woods, performed here by the BBC Philharmonic Orchestra, led by Vernon Handley. This recording will be brought to you off Chando's compact disc.

0: That was Arnold Bax's November Woods, performed here by the BBC Philharmonic Orchestra, led by Vernon Handley. This recording was brought to you for Chando's Compact Disc.
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3: You're listening to classical music here on WHRB. Here's a set of songs or lieder by Clara Schumann, the wife of Robert Schumann, as well as a close friend of Johannes Brahms. These six songs make up Clara Schumann's Opus 13. The set begins with Ich stand in dunklen Träumen, I stood in dark dreams. It continues with Sie liebten sich beide, a song of unrequited love, and Liebeszauber, or Love's Magic. The fourth song is Der Mond kommt still gegangen, the moon comes quietly, after which comes Ich habe in deinem Auge, in your eyes I beheld the light of true love. Finally, the set concludes with Die stille Lotusblume, the silent lotus flower. These are settings of texts by Heinrich Heine, Emanuel Geibel, and Friedrich Rückert. We hear them sung by Barbara Bonney. Vladimir Ashkenazi is at the piano. This recording is from a London compact disc. Once again, we'll now hear six songs by Clara Schumann, her Opus 13.

Music of Clara Schumann, the six songs comprising her Opus 13. That recording was from a London compact disc with soprano Barbara Bonney and pianist Vladimir Ashkenazi. Our next work is by Benjamin Britten. These are four C interludes from Britten's first opera, Peter Grimes, arranged for concert performance by the composer. The four interludes are entitled Dawn, Sunday Morning, Moonlight, and finally Storm. André Previn conducts the London Symphony Orchestra in this EMI compact disc recording.

That was Benjamin Britten's Sea Interludes, Opus 33A, from Britten's opera Peter Grimes, arranged for a performance independent of the opera by Britten himself. We heard a performance by the London Symphony Orchestra under the baton of André Previn, from an EMI compact. Francesco da Milano, who lived from 1497 to 1543, appears to have been the most highly regarded lutenist of his day in Europe. He was accorded the rare honor of being called Il Divino, an honor he shared with the artist Michelangelo. We'll hear 9 of his compositions, 8 fantasias and 1 ricercar. This musicophone compact disc recording features lutenist Peter Krohn.

We've just heard a selection of music for lute by the Renaissance master Francesco da Milano, performed by Peter Croton in a recording from a Musicophone compact disc. Next is music of Ulan Hovhannes, an American composer who often drew on his Armenian heritage for inspiration. This work is entitled The Holy City, Opus 218, for trumpet, large chime, harp, and string orchestra. It was composed in 1965 on commission from conductor Arthur Bennett Lipkin. The performance we're about to hear was conducted by Lipkin and features trumpeter Elgar Howarth with the Royal Philharmonic Orchestra. It comes to us from a CRI compact disc.

0: That was Alan Havanas's The Holy City, Opus 218, for trumpet, large chime, harp, and string orchestra, played by the London Symphony Orchestra under Arthur Bennett Lipkin, with Elgar Howarth playing the trumpet. We heard it from a CRI compact.
1: The new Jazz Urbain Café is pleased to announce its pre-opening summer series. Artists include, on Thursday, August 6th, the John Singleton Trio, on Friday, August 7th, jazz pianist great Benito Gonzalez, on drums, Lenny White, and on bass, Buster Williams. And on Sunday, August 8th, the George Russell Trio.
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0: The Piano Trio, music for piano, violin, and cello, is a descendant of the Baroque Trio Sonata that came to prominence during the classical period, 1750 to 1810. Ludwig von Beethoven wrote a total of 7 piano trios over the course of his career. The most famous, of course, is his last one, nicknamed Archduke, Opus 97. But this was a form to which he devoted no small amount of energy as a young man. Beethoven's Opus 1, written in 1793 when he was 23 years old, consists of 3 piano trios. We'll now hear the first from that set of 3, in E-flat major, performed by the Abegg Trio. This comes from an intercord compact disc.

0: That was Beethoven's Piano Trio in E-flat Major, Opus 1, Number 1, as performed by the Abegg Trio. We heard it from an Intercord compact disc.
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0: Our next selection is a work by the Russian composer Vasily Sergeyevich Kalinnikov, who lived from 1866 to 1901, and who almost certainly would be better remembered today had his career not been hampered and not ultimately cut short by tuberculosis. This is The Cedar and the Palm, inspired by a poem of Heinrich Heine about a northern spruce tree, changed to a cedar in the translation known to Kalinnikov, who dreams of a palm in a hot oriental climate. Naime Järvi conducts the Scottish National Orchestra in this Shondos compactus group.

0: The Cedar and the Palm, music of Vasily Sergeyevich Kalinnikov in a performance by the Scottish National Orchestra under the baton of Naimi Ervi from a Shondos compact.
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0: Next is music of Henry Purcell, the greatest English composer between the Renaissance and the late Romantic era. We hear one of his sonatas of three parts for two violins and continuo. This Wasolier compact disc recording features violinists Pavlo Beznosiuk and Rachel Podger, Christoph Quin playing the bass viol, and Christopher Hogwood at the chamber organ make up the continuo section. This is Purcell's Sonata of Three Parts, No. 8 in G major, Zimmermann No. 797.

That was Henry Purcell's Sonata of Three Parts, No. 8 in G Major, Zimmermann No. 797. We heard Pavlo Beznosiuk and Rachel Podger playing violins, with Christoph Quam playing the bass viol and organist Christopher Hogwood. We heard it from a Oiseau Lyre compact. We now turn to music of Frédéric Chopin. This is his opus 13, The Fantasy on Polish Airs. Pianist Garrick Olson is joined by the Warsaw Philharmonic Orchestra under Kazimierz Kord. This recording is from an arabesque compact.

0: We just heard Frédéric Chopin's Fantasy on Polish Airs, Opus 13, performed by pianist Garrick Olson with Kazimierz Skord conducting the Warsaw Philharmonic Orchestra in an arabesque compact disc recording.
1: The new Jazz Urbain Café is pleased to announce its pre-opening summer series. Artists include, on Thursday, August 6th, the John Singleton Trio, on Friday, August 7th, jazz pianist great Benito Gonzalez, on drums Lenny White, and on bass Buster Williams. And on Sunday, August 8th, the George Russell Trio.
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0: We're about to hear some 20th century music with a part for an instrument almost exclusively associated with the Baroque period. This is Walter Piston's Sonatina for Violin and Harpsichord. The violinist is Carol Lieberman. The harpsichord player is Mark Kroll. The recording comes from an Albany compact.

That was music of Walter Piston, the Sonatina for Violin and Harpsichord, composed in 1945, at least a century and a half after the decline of the harpsichord in favor of the fortepiano. Piston is one of a number of composers of the 20th century who have written music featuring this venerable instrument. The violinist there was Carol Lieberman, with Mark Kroll at the harpsichord, in a recording from an Albany. Now we'll hear music by Thomas Tallis, a celebrated composer of the English Renaissance. This is Audivi Vocem, I Heard a Voice. It's a type of liturgical music called a respond, intended to be sung after the reading of a lesson from the Bible. This EMI compact disc recording features the Taverner Consort and the Taverner Choir, conducted by Andrew Payne.

Audivi vocem, I heard a voice, music of Thomas Tallis. We heard the voices of the Taverner Consort and the Taverner Choir, with Andrew Parrott directing, from an EMI compact disc. Our next selection is an octet for winds by Carl Philipp Stamitz, who lived from 1745 to 1801, a contemporary of Mozart and Haydn. This is Stamitz's octet number 1 in B major for winds, in a performance by the Ensemble Consortium Classicum, from a CPO compact disc.

0: 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Details at ChinesePerformingArts.net.
1: Ture Rangström was a Swedish composer who lived from 1884 to 1947. He is most famous as a composer of songs, but his oeuvre also includes four symphonies, of which we'll now hear the last, the Symphony No. 4 in D minor, titled Invocatio, completed in 1936. Like Rangström's other symphonies, it is written in a free, improvisatory style. He initially called the work Symphonic Improvisations, and later used the phrase Poetry for Orchestra to describe his intentions. We'll hear an interpretation by the Stockholm Philharmonic Orchestra conducted by Yuri Ahronovich with organist Erik Lundqvist on a Caprice compact disc. Once again, music of Ture Rangström, the Symphony No. 4 in D minor, Invocatio.

0: That was the fourth and final symphony of Swedish composer Ture Rangström, the Invocatio in D minor. Yuri Aronovich conducted the Stockholm Philharmonic Orchestra, joined by organist Eric Lundqvist. That recording came from a Caprice.
1: The new Jazz Urbain Café is pleased to announce its pre-opening summer series. Artists include, on Thursday, August 6th, the John Singleton Trio, on Friday, August 7th, jazz pianist great Benito Gonzalez, on drums Lenny White, and on bass Buster Williams. And on Sunday, August 8th, the George Russell Trio.
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3: We'll now hear music of Dvorak, the Opus 44 Serenade for Wind Instruments, performed by the Academy of St. Martin in the Fields, led by Neville Mariner. This recording comes to us from a Philips compact disc.

That was Dvorak's Serenade for Wind Instruments, Opus 44, and we heard the Academy of St. Martin in the Fields, led by Sir Neville Mariner. That recording came to us from a Philips compact disc. Next, we'll hear Aino Juhani Radivara's 1957 orchestral work Modificata, one of his early ventures into 12-tone serialism. This is the Helsinki Philharmonic, led by Jean Sturgartz, and this comes to us from an Ondine compact disc.

That was Rotavara's Modificata, performed by the Helsinki Philharmonic, led by John Stuergartz, in a recording from Ondine. Next, we'll hear music of the Baroque composer Antonia Bembo. Born in Venice, she spent most of her life in Paris, earning the patronage of Louis XIV. From the first of her seven collections of vocal music, we'll hear the cantata Lamento della Vergine, performed by the soprano Roberta Invernizzi with the ensemble Pizzarie Armoniche. This recording comes to us from a naive, compact disc.

0: That was the cantata Lamento della Vergine by Antonia Bembo. We heard soprano Roberta Invernizzi with the ensemble Pizzeria Armonica in a recording from a naive compact disc.
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0: Next, we'll hear Luigi Della Piccola's Partita, composed from 1930 to 1932 in memory of the Italian pianist Ernesto Consolo. We hear Gillian Keith as the soprano soloist in the fourth movement, singing a medieval Latin lullaby, and the BBC Philharmonic is led by Gianandrea Nozeda. This recording comes to us from Chandos.